Billy Jackson. You know, she got too much soul. Gladys Knight. Yeah, she's got it. Jocelyn Brown.

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It's hard to play a gig in La La Land and keep a straight face. Seems like everybody's got a plan. They better, man. It's kind of like Nashville.

Thanks. Thank you. I certainly have a lot of memories connected with that song. And one of the memories I remember is that back then in 1987, right after the song had come out, and it was a hit at radio, but it hadn't occurred to me yet to change the order of the set list. So I was still singing it fourth in the set list. And when I played in Minneapolis, Minnesota, we had a guest who wanted to come to the show, and that was Prince. And he was a big fan of the song, and he had written me a letter, and he wanted to come to the show. And I said, oh, that would be great. So, but what I didn't realize is that Prince was not just going to come and sit in the audience. Prince wanted to come by himself. He wanted to come into the venue after everyone was seated. And so Prince came in with his bodyguards after everyone was seated, and he sat on the flight cases on the side of the stage. And I played Luca fourth in the set. He got up apparently and danced, and then after the song left the building with his bodyguards, and I never saw him. I think Mike actually.